a world where riffs ruled the airwaves and rebels strummed their truth, 500 anthems rose to define an era, counting them down, one iconic track at a time, on a race through rock and roll immortality. 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

0: 106.9 The Fox. Molly Hatchett, Flirting with Disaster. That's coming in at number 273 in the Fox 500 countdown. The Kinks with Lola in there at 274. Tom Petty, Learning to Fly, came in at number 275. The Steve Miller Band, Swing Town, that came in at number 276. And John Mellencamp kicked off that set, Hurt So Good, and that came in at number 277. Well, hi there. It's Marty with you. Happy Memorial Day weekend. I hope you're doing lots of fun things. I know the weather isn't ideal for Memorial Day weekend, but that's okay. Hopefully you've got lots of fun things planned. And you can take us along with you because we're counting down the top 500 classic rock songs of 2026. We're going to be doing it all weekend long. So I was just looking at all the great concerts that are going to be coming to our area this summer. Are there any shows that you're looking forward to going to? There's so many this summer. I know An Evening with Chicago is going to be at the Dome by Rudder Mills on June 18th. That's going to be a great show. And a couple shows that I'm looking forward to as well. August the 1st, Rod Stewart. He's going to be at the Veterans United Home Loans Amphitheater in Virginia Beach. I really want to go to that show. I have never seen Rod Stewart in concert, and I heard that he puts on a great show live. And August the 22nd, Billy Idol is going to be at the Veterans United Home Loans Amphitheater in Virginia Beach. I think that's going to be a great show, too. So lots of great shows coming to our area this summer. Hopefully you could catch some. We're going to get right back into the Fox 500 countdown next.
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106.9 The Fox, coming in at number 268, 38 special, Hold On Loosely in the Fox 500 Countdown. Ozzy Osbourne, No More Tears, that came in at number 269. Supertramp, The Logical Song, that came in at number 270. The Police, Every Breath You Take, came in at number 271. And we kicked off that set with Motley Crue, Girls, Girls, Girls, and that came in.

0: military? 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
0: Getting right back into the Fox 500 countdown. Coming in at number 267, it's Pride and Joy. Stevie Ray Vaughan, 106.9 The Fox.

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106.9 The Fox, coming in at number 263 in the Fox 500 countdown. It's REM with Losing My Religion. We had The Who before that with Pinball Wizard. That came in at number 264. Tom Petty with Breakdown came in at number 265. Bob Seger and the Silver Bullet Band, Against the Wind. That came in at number 266. And we kicked off that set with Stevie Ray Vaughan, Pride and Joy. And that came in at number 267. Well, hi there. It's Marnie with you. Happy Memorial Day weekend. I appreciate you hanging out with me. I hope you're doing something fun. I know it's not the ideal Memorial Day weekend weather, but hopefully you're still having lots of fun and you're being safe while you're out there too. Have you had a chance to download the Fox app yet? Did you know if you ever want to know what we've got going on, where we're going to be, what's happening, just check the Fox app. Our events calendar is in the Fox app, so you can see everything that we've got going on, every place that we're going to be, so you are always in the

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3: 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It's the Fox 500.
0: Let's jump right back into the Fox 500. Coming in at number 262, it's the Cars. 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

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Because legends don't just play, they race to the top. It's the Fox 500.

0: 106.9 The Fox, coming in at number 257 in the Fox 500 countdown. It's Supertramp, Give a Little Bit. We had The Romantics before that, What I Like About You. That came in at number 258. Bryan Adams, Run to You, 259. Green Day, Good Riddance, Time of Your Life. That came in at 260. Eddie Money, Two Tickets to Paradise, came in at number 261. And The Cars kicked off that set, Good Times Roll, and that came in at number 262. Well, hi there. It is Marnie with you. I hope you're enjoying your Memorial Day weekend and you're doing something fun. Well, you are invited to join the Fox tomorrow morning at 7 a.m. for Sunday Best. We have a different theme, and tomorrow morning we're going to be playing great live tracks. So be sure to join us for that tomorrow morning at 7 a.m. for Sunday Best.
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0: We're going to jump right back into the Fox 500 countdown. Coming in at number 256, Nothing Else Matters. 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

0: 106.9 The Fox, coming in at number 252 in the Fox 500 countdown. Aerosmith, Jamie's Got a Gun. Edgar Winter Group, before that, Frankenstein, that came in at number 253. The Offspring had Self-Esteem, and that came in at number 254. Eddie Money was in there. Take Me Home Tonight came in at 255. And Metallica kicked off the set with Nothing Else Matters, and that came in at number 256. Well, hi there, it's Marty with you. I hope you are enjoying your Memorial Day weekend. And I hope you're enjoying the Fox 500 countdown. You know, we're counting down the top 500 classic rock songs of 2026. We're almost halfway through, so we've still got lots of songs to play. We're going to be doing it all weekend long. Hey, do you know someone that is either currently serving in the military or maybe a veteran, and you want to say thank you for your service? I appreciate everything that you do. 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You can nominate them to be our next military hero. 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It includes items from Long Jewelers, AJ's Trophies and Awards, the Firm for Men, Swango Law PC, Norfolk Ink Gallery, Whiskey River Tattoo, Bubba's 33, Norfolk Tides, and Larry King Law's Langley Speedway. 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
4: Hi, gang. Mike Arlo here with a look at This Day in Rock and Roll History, May 23rd. On this day in 1979, a documentary about the history of The Who, The Kids Are All Right, debuts in New York City. Also in 79, while battling MCA Records over his contract, Tom Petty files for Chapter 11 bankruptcy. That stops the legal proceedings and forces MCA to sit down and negotiate. In 1996, metal fans panicked when Metallica's Until It Sleeps video debuted, showing the band with short hair for the first time. Oh, say it isn't so. In 2000, Billy Corgan announces his Smashing Pumpkins will break up at the end of the year. We're tired of fighting the good fight against the Britneys of the world, said Billy, who reformed the band 6 years later. Oh, I love this story. In 2008, a guy named David Koontz was pulled over for speeding in Ontario, Canada. He told the police he's David Lee Roth and was suffering an allergic reaction. The real Roth was performing at Madison Square Garden with Van Halen. It doesn't say what Koontz's release date was in this story. I'm Mike Arlo, and that's a look at This Day in Rock and Roll History, May 23rd on 106.9 The Fox.
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1: Can you believe that we're almost at the halfway point already of our Fox 500 Countdown? Coming in at number 251, don't come around here no more. It's Tom Petty on 106.9 The Fox.

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Hardware, children's wear, ladies' lingerie. Oh, good morning, Mr. Tyler. Going down?

0: Already gone. That's the Eagles on 106.9 The Fox, coming in at number 247 in our Fox 500 countdown. Aerosmith before that, Love in an Elevator. That came in at number 248. Van Halen came in at number 249 with And the Cradle Will Rock. U2, Sunday Bloody Sunday, came in at number 250. And we kicked the set off with Tom Petty, Don't Come Around Here No More. That came in at number 251. Well, hi there. It's Marnie. I hope you are enjoying your Memorial Day weekend. I appreciate you hanging out with me. We are counting down the top 500 classic rock songs of 2026. We're going to be doing it all weekend long. You know, we are officially in racing season, and that means it's time for Arlo's Fantasy Racing. It's being presented by Larry King Law's Langley Speedway. Now, each week, you'll have a chance to win prizes from Larry King Law's Langley Speedway, Motor World, Your Place to Race, Bubba's 33, Hardee's, and Sullivan's Family Auto Repair. 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

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Who will cross the finish line at number one in the Fox 500? Mm.

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1: 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Well, coming in at number 242 in our Fox 500 countdown, it's Lynyrd Skynyrd, Call Me the Breeze. We had Nirvana before that in Bloom. That came in at number 243. Van Halen, Pretty Woman, came in at 244. U2 with With or Without You, that came in at 245. And REO Speedwagon kicked off that set with Take It on the Run, and that came in at number 246. Hi there, how's your Memorial Day weekend going? I hope you're having lots of fun. I appreciate you taking us along. It's Morning With You Tonight. Have you downloaded the Fox app yet? Have you seen all the cool things that you can do in the Fox app? 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

In a world where riffs ruled the airwaves and rebels strummed their truth, 500 anthems rose to define an era, counting them down, one iconic track at a time, on a race through rock and roll immortality. 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

0: 106.9 The Fox, coming in at number 237 in the Fox 500 countdown. That's the Beatles with A Day in the Life. Cheap Trick with Surrender came in at number 238. AC/DC Shoot to Thrill, that came in at number 239. Bob Seger and the Silver Bullet Band, Old Time Rock and Roll, that came in at 240. And we kicked off the set with The Clash, Should I Stay or Should I Go? And that came in at number 241. Well, hi there, it's Marty. I hope you are enjoying your three-day weekend and doing lots of fun. If you're out celebrating, please just remember, be safe and be sure to use a rideshare or designated driver if you plan on celebrating just a little bit too much this weekend. Don't let a DUI ruin your life. It's from your friends at 106.9 The Fox and Kalfas & Ackman Accident Injury Attorneys.
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1: 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Don't be that person that gets in trouble because they did not follow the rules. If a loved one dies, call me, attorney and CPA Timothy Palmer, to ensure that you follow the probate procedures and avoid problems with the courts and the IRS.
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0: Hi, Dan Gartlow here, inviting you to join me every Sunday morning at 7 a.m. for Sunday Best. 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
4: Hi, gang. Mike Arlo here with a look at This Day in Rock and Roll History, May 24th. First up, happy birthday to Robert Allen Zimmerman, born in Duluth, Minnesota on this day in 1941. We know him better by the name he performs under, Bob Dylan. It's also the birthday of Rich Robinson, guitarist for the Black Crowes, born on this day in 1960.

0: On this day in 1977 in Louisville, Kentucky, Emerson, Lake & Palmer kick off a huge 11-month tour with a 70-piece orchestra, 63 roadies, a choir, and a karate instructor for drummer Carl Palmer. Here's the incredible part. That tour was a financial disaster for the band. On this day in 1979, three members of Genesis sell tickets for their own benefit concert as they work the box office at the Roxy in Los Angeles. You can just imagine somebody walking away going, "Hey, wait a minute, what's that?" On this day in 1994, Poison singer Bret Michaels crashed his Ferrari into a telephone pole in Burbank, California. He suffered a broken thumb, nose, collarbone, lost four teeth, cracked his sternum, and had a hairline fracture of his upper jawbone. Other than that, it was a really successful outing in his prancing pony. I'm Mike Carlo, and that's a look at this day in rock and roll history, May 24th, on 106.9 The Fox.
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5: It is the Giant Sean Hood from Rumble in the Morning, and I'm with Martha McRory. If I say that.

0: Right?
1: You did.
2: Ha ha ha! From the National Alliance on Mental Illness, and I'm joined by a very familiar voice, Kate.
3: Hello! So good to be here today.
2: Yes, we're here to talk about some very important subjects, and thank you both for joining me today.
3: Thanks for having us.
1: Yes, thank you for having us.
2: Of course. Now, the National Alliance on Mental Illness, it's Coastal Virginia, is the specific part of the nonprofit around here. And, I mean, the name kind of tells you what it's about, but can you give me an idea of the mission?
1: Sure. Actually, the mission for NAMI Coastal Virginia is to support, educate, and advocate for both people living with mental illness and their family members while providing awareness and challenging stigma.
2: Which we all know is a huge, huge thing, stigma. We were talking about this before a little bit off air. Previously, I had spoken with a doctor who dealt with all sorts of issues, cancers amongst them, and they said that one of the biggest hurdles they faced was stigma around the diagnoses and everything. And that is doubly true when it comes to mental illness.
3: Right, that's so true. And, you know, one of the initiatives that we really try and tackle is the silence around not wanting to speak about this, both when it's happening to you or when it's happening to a loved one, because it can feel very scary when you're alone in the struggle. But you realize, like, in our support groups and classes, that you are not at all alone. In fact, 1 in 5 adult Americans are diagnosed with a mental illness. So it is everywhere. It affects all of our lives.
1: And only about 50% are seeking treatment.
2: Ooh, that's a frightening number to hear.
1: Yes.
2: Now, as somebody who has had to get treatment, I've gone to therapists and psychiatrists and things because I was dealing with it myself. That was a turning point for me in my life. I was dealing with some really, I've been diagnosed with a chronic depression and panic disorder, and I was dealing with those for a long time. I was losing, unfortunately, because I was part of that old school thought process that you have to just pick yourself up by the bootstraps and do this on your own because nobody's going to do it for you. And while it may be true nobody's going to do it for you, it doesn't mean you have to do it alone. There are resources, there are services, and actually, real quick, just something to mention that you guys had brought with you. May 31st, there's an event specifically centered around this. It's called Strike Out the Stigma with the Tides. Can you guys tell me a little bit about that?
1: We can. We would love for you to join NAMI Coastal Virginia May 31st at 1:05 p.m. at the Norfolk Tides Mental Health Awareness Day. And we would love for you to sit with us in the designated NAMI section as we raise awareness for mental health in our community.
2: That's so cool. I love that. It takes something that's so, how do I explain this? Like, so culturally normalized. Going to a baseball game, right? And we're bringing this thing that is not culturally normalized, which is talking about mental health and everything, and merging them together so people feel the community. They feel like they've got people around them that know what they're going through. That's such a big deal.
3: Right. Community is such a big aspect of not only what we do, but about getting people involved and aware in general. You know, we're always out at events, at resource fairs, and at hospitals. We do, you know, certain trainings in the community. And we just try and make our presence known, because at every event we go to, there is inevitably someone who's never heard of us. There's someone who has heard of us and is a big fan of our services. And there are people who have heard of us but are waiting to take that first step and are glad to see a friendly face to kind of guide them along to the next, you know, level of engagement and hopefully get them to get to the point where they're able to ask for help or start, you know, using some of our resources and seek that recovery for themselves.
2: Now, let's say somebody is interested in this. They hear us talking about it today and they say, you know what, I'd like to attend that. I'd like to go. I'd like to meet some of these people. I'd like to kind of see what this community is about. What are the options there? How do they get tickets to this event?
1: You can actually contact us at www.namicoastalvirginia.org. That's actually our website.
2: That's nice and easy to remember.
3: Mm-hmm.
2: That's what it is, namicoastalvirginia.org.
1: And our phone number is 757-499-2041.
2: That's fantastic. And as I understand, I think there's two different ticket options. There's a general admission one, and then there's one with a commemorative shirt or
3: right,
2: something.
3: Right, that's right. So the ticket itself is a $15 donation.
2: Okay.
3: But for the ticket and the shirt, you'll be matching with a lot of us in the stands. It's a $30 donation. So you can find that link on our website. Or if you have any trouble, of course, you can reach out to us directly.
2: I mean, you know, first of all, $30 going out to a live event of any kind these days, $30 is nothing.
3: Right.
2: And also, you're helping people. It's benefiting a great cause.
3: Right.
2: And it's baseball. So
3: and it's baseball.

0: And it's May, because on May 31st, it's going to be, it should be really nice outside around that time of year. So that's kind of a plus. Now, you guys brought up your services and everything. And actually, I had a question for the both of you. I'll start with you, Martha. And by the way, if you're just joining us, we're speaking with Martha McCrory and our friend Kate, who are both involved with NAMI Coastal Virginia, which stands for the National Alliance on Mental Illness. Can you tell me, Martha, like, how did you become involved in this organization and what does it mean to you?
1: Well, I actually have a previous employment history in the mental health field. I worked for a private psychiatric hospital in Topeka, Kansas, in Houston, Texas.
0: Oh, wow.
1: Decided to come back to my roots in Virginia Beach.
0: Oh, you from here?
1: I am.
0: Hey, I love a homegrown gal.
1: I am. I actually started out as a music therapist.
0: Oh, wow.
1: At the Menninger Clinic. And I moved back here, started my own piano studio, really missed mental health. I was asked to be on the panel for NAMI last year.
0: Okay.
1: For one of their events. And then I was asked to come work for them.
0: That's
1: so
0: great.
1: Now I'm the affiliate director for NAMI Coastal Virginia.
0: So you've been able to follow like this. It's a passion of yours because it's what you started out doing. And you've been able to follow it all the way back to your hometown area.
1: Yes. And a grassroots organization.
0: Yeah. And benefit really people important. Here. That's so important. That's so great too, because not that it, hey, wherever you can help people with this sort of thing is wonderful, but to be able to do it in your hometown is, that's an extra special feeling because you're helping people that, you know, your neighbors, people you grew up with, people you knew around the whole area, people that made it what it was when you grew up. Kate, how did you get involved?
2: Right. Well, another thing about what you just said, and what Martha said about it being grassroots, that's what's, you know, one of the special parts about NAMI is it is a national alliance, but every state, well, 49 states have their own chapter. And then within the states, there's a lot of local affiliates. So, you know, we have these groups everywhere, all across Virginia, all across all these different states. So really, when you get involved, you are helping the people, your neighbors, right next to you. For me, how I got involved was I became aware of one of their events. And I just thought it was so touching and meaningful, the work that they were doing. And I was shocked that there were free resources available, because that's one of the big things that I hear.
0: Yeah.
2: Right. With health insurance being such a difficult thing for so many people. And even with health insurance, you know, the cost of care can sometimes be just enormous. So for people who either need, you know, a supplementary tool or who are in a position where, you know, they're looking for some tools for recovery, but, you know, maybe they don't have a doctor yet, or, you know, all of these different factors. We are one of the tools among many out there, but our resources are totally free and they're community based, and it is, you know, healing and recovery together, which, you know, NAMI also does a lot of research, and in the research it shows that that is an extremely effective way of dealing with symptoms and learning how to manage your conditions and moving towards recovery. So when I learned about NAMI, I just thought it was such a fabulous organization, and I started working there myself earlier this year, and it's just been a wild ride, and I'm so happy to be here.
0: Well, I gotta tell you that you couldn't choose somebody that is more positive and friendly than Kate to have representing your organization.
1: That is absolutely the truth.
2: Well, thank you. My two loves are coming together today, so this is just
0: that.
2: A great day for me.
0: That's fantastic. Now, you talked about the services, and I think one of the key things you touched on there is that you offer free services.
1: Mm-hmm.
0: That is a game changer for so many people. And again, I'm not completely naive to the subject. I've been going to therapy. I've been going to psychiatrists. I've gotten help. I was unaware there were any free services around here. And one of the things that stopped me for so long was the cost of it.
1: Right.
0: Because even with insurance, I was still scrounging to find money to go to appointments and stuff like that.
1: Mm-hmm.
0: You guys said you have services, but I mean, like, how deep does that go?
1: So we actually offer weekly connection support groups for adults 18 years and older living with mental health challenges. Okay. They're actually facilitated by trained individuals living with a mental health condition who successfully manage their recovery.
0: Oh, wow.
1: So it really is a great connection for folks.
0: I got to tell you, too, when you specify the people 18 and older, it's one that we just talked about on the Rumble in the Morning show the other day, how you will turn 18 and then all of a sudden you learn you have to make your own doctor's appointments.
1: Mm-hmm.
0: And you're like, whoa.
2: Whoa.
0: Wait a minute, I have to do what now? You start being responsible for all that stuff. And I mean, just your general health, people will start putting off because it feels daunting. It feels overwhelming. When it comes to something like mental health, which sometimes can, you know, again, without knowing about services like this, it can feel like you're stuck in a maze trying to find help. So it's amazing that there's a place you can go to that has all this for you and can actually point you in the right direction, get you the help you need. This is just such a great thing. I didn't even know this was here.
2: Right. And that's what we're trying to like get the word out about, is that so many people are not aware that there is help available. And if there's, you know, resources that someone is looking for that we don't necessarily do in-house, we make community partnerships also a really big part of what we do, so that we can refer you, you know, to some of the government organizations or other groups in the area that can maybe better assist with your situation. So we do have a helpline, for example.
0: Oh, wow, okay.
2: So you can call the helpline if you are looking for more information or more resources for you or a loved one. Mm-hmm. And I want to tack on to what Martha said about the connection support group, is we also have our family support group. And, you know, supporting the whole family unit can be such a pivotal part of supporting your loved one during their recovery process, whether or not they've chosen to begin this process. Mm-hmm. But again, the research has shown that this can shift the dynamic. You can't control necessarily what someone else does.
0: No.
2: But if you seek out your own recovery when you're worried about a child or a spouse or, you know, a friend, a loved one, it can drastically shift what's going on in your life. And that tends to spill out in other places. So people who are worried as well for, you know, someone who is at this point not seeking recovery can find help for themselves as well.
1: And the good thing about the connection support group and the family support group is that they are offered virtually and in person.
0: Oh.
1: So if you don't feel comfortable coming in person.
0: That is fantastic. Right. Actually, the first couple of therapy appointments I did were online because I couldn't explain it to you at the time, but I was just uncomfortable with the idea of going and being face-to-face with somebody in a room somewhere. And I guess to be honest, the term is being that vulnerable in front of somebody that I didn't know. It was so much easier doing it that first time through a screen because it almost, like most of the internet, it feels almost like you have a layer of protection between you and whatever you're doing on the other, whatever you're involved with on the other side. You know, you see people talk online and they may say things on there they wouldn't say in the real world. But in this case, it's a very positive way to get yourself maybe past that first hurdle. Now, you had brought up the family support and everything, which again, I think is so wildly important, because something people overlook is how somebody dealing with a mental health issue of their own, how that affects the people around them who want to be there to support them, who want to help them, but they don't know what they're doing and they don't know how to support them. And honestly, it can be overwhelming.
1: Absolutely. And another support that we offer is our family to family educational class. It's an 8-session class for folks with loved ones.
0: Oh, I love that.
1: Who have a mental health condition. We help offer insight into the impact mental health conditions have on the entire family, combats discrimination, and promotes healing.
0: That's great.
1: And people teaching the class have lived experience with their family members.
2: Right.
0: Okay, that makes perfect sense too, because they know what that's going to be like, at least to a degree. Everybody's situation is different. I understand that. But it gives you a similar starting place.
2: Yeah, and I'd say that for the support groups, you can, you know, kind of glean a lot of wisdom and hope from from the people around you who have been in recovery, you know, their own recovery, whether it's, you know, the family member or the individual, a little bit longer. So you can see what the efforts, you know, can amount to.
0: Yeah.
2: But then also the classes, they can teach you some of the more practical or logistical matters that may or may not be gone to in as much depth. They're explored more deeper, some of these
0: Could you give
2: facets.
0: Like an example or something like that?
2: Like, I believe that there are parts of the course that talk about, you know, medication or the specifics about certain mental health conditions.
0: Okay.
2: Versus people in the support group are speaking from their own experience, where there may be a shared, you know, topic that everyone's speaking on.
1: But just to be clear, NAMI does not promote or endorse any particular medication or treatment.
0: Right, absolutely.
1: We just expose
0: people. Absolutely, yeah. No, you're not You're not doing that. You're putting people in touch and in the know with the things, with the resources they need to be able to make the right choices for themselves.
2: Right. Informed decisions about what's best for them in this situation.
0: Right. Which is wildly important.
1: Yeah. Mm-hmm. And we offer an 8-week or 8-session peer-to-peer course. So that's for the peers with...
0: Mm-hmm. I like
1: that. So it's like our family-to-family class, but it's...
0: Peer-to-peer. That's really nice.
1: For individuals with the lived experience.
0: Yeah. And, you know, so many people... I've joked around before, but I kind of mean it when I say it. I feel like everybody should put a little more effort into their mental health, especially these days. Because with the internet, social media, the 24-hour news cycle, everything... I mean, really, it beats down on you after a while. You may not be dealing with something like, you know, you think to yourself, and this is one of those mentalities I can't stand. Other people have it worse. I should be able to deal with this. Other people have it worse than me. It doesn't matter. What you're going through is valid and important. And there are, you shouldn't feel like there is any kind of reason for you not to deserve any help. You know, and that kind of goes to what you guys were talking about advocating for this, against, I should say, the stigma associated with mental illness.
2: Right. And some of the things that we're doing out in the community, working with like CIT trainings, which is crisis intervention training. So when first responders are coming to a scene where there has been an emergency call, this is a training that can really help people get a better perspective on how to address a situation where it's a mental health crisis versus just a matter of, you know,
0: law enforcement.
2: Exactly.
0: Exactly.
2: Because if you handle it the same way, you may be making the situation worse.
0: Absolutely.
2: So this is one of the things that we get involved with. We love to have some of our volunteers go out and speak at these trainings about their lived experience, about what would have helped them in that situation, and kind of how to see someone for their humanity and the person that they are behind maybe the symptoms they're experiencing in this moment.
0: Right. Because outside of that, this is not who they are. It's not something they would do.
2: Right.
0: And they're having an episode, they're having a breakdown or whatever the terminology would be for the particular issue they're having. And you're right. I mean, somebody having a little bit of knowledge about how to handle this situation could make it so much more easy for this other person to maybe accept that that person is here to help me. They're not here to punish me. They're not here to judge me. They're not here to any of that.
1: Absolutely. And it helps. Our formal program that trains for that is called In Our Own Voices.
0: Okay.
1: And people talk about their own journey.
0: Yeah.
1: With their mental health condition.
0: Yeah.
1: What helped and what's next? But their future brings.
0: See, and that goes back to something that Kate said, too, where she talked about how being able to see these people who have their shared experience, these other stories, and you can see them kind of there in a way, again, everybody's different, but in a way, that could be you 5, 6, 7, 8 years down the road. After you've gotten this help, after you've gotten these resources, you can see how it can benefit somebody, and that could be you moving forward. And that's so vitally important. And a big thing, too, is, you know, we talk about the stigma surrounding mental health, and I went through this with myself, and I'm sure people are aware of this, but especially with guys, with men especially, it is really hard to convince us sometimes that we need to take care of our mental health as much, if not more, than our bodies or anything else we have going on.
1: Right. We all fight with internal and external stigma.
0: Oh, yeah.
1: We do it to ourselves.
0: Yes.
1: We stigmatize ourselves.
0: Yes, we do. And that's ingrained from society and from how people, you know, how you're raised. Again, I told you before about that pull myself up by the bootstraps thing. That's kind of how I was raised for a long time. Not that my family wasn't there to support me, because let me be honest. If I ever had an issue, they were there to support me. They never left me hanging high and dry, and I appreciate them so much for that. But I did eventually have to realize I couldn't make it through this on my own, you know, which some guys look at as not tough or not, you know, not. I hate to use the term macho because it sounds like I'm kind of diminishing, but that's not what it is. It's just, it's not manly to ask for help for things. And unfortunately, I can say from personal experience, I have friends that are no longer with us because they didn't get the help they needed. So it would have been great if they had known that they had, like, if they had been able to get to the resources they needed. And that's why it's so important for people like you, Kate, and you, Martha, to be here and talking about the access people can have, and for free. Mm-hmm. For free in coastal Virginia. Yes. Like, that's insane. Because people think to themselves they're trapped by this stuff. You know, you feel like you're in a bubble or a well or something, and you're stuck and you can't get out. But there are things out there to grab onto and help lift you out of that.
2: Right.
0: Now, you had mentioned before, volunteers.
2: Mm-hmm.
0: That was a big point. And you actually, I think Martha was the one who said you're entirely volunteer. Like, it's you're powered by volunteers.
1: Right. So we do have 3.5 paid staff members.
0: Okay, 3.5? Are they just short? Like
2: something like that, yeah.
1: Yes.
0: Okay, all right.
1: So, but the majority of our work is carried out by volunteers.
0: That's right. Amazing.
2: Right. It's our volunteers who run the support groups and the classes and who go out and give these presentations in the community. It's often the volunteers who are setting up resource tables in the community. Sometimes they're answering the helpline. So not only are they using, you know, these pain points are unfortunately so common, but we have so many amazing people who are willing to use these, you know, difficult periods in their life in order to make something beautiful and in order to share strength and hope with the next person. So these people are not only sharing, you know, their experience and their time and their love and effort, but also, you know, they're willing to learn all of the ins and outs of NAMI so that they can better address the community with what's available. And Sean, you said something earlier about stigma. And one of the things you said was that people don't always know how to help.
0: Yeah.
2: I think that's a big part of the stigma as well, is if you haven't experienced it, and many of us have, mm-hmm. but if you have not experienced it, you just may not know what to say, and that can unintentionally push you away from the person who's struggling.
0: Yeah.
2: So
0: yeah.
2: If you notice someone going through, you know, one of these difficult times, sometimes people just withdraw because they don't want to say the wrong thing.
0: Right.
2: Right. So
0: you want to do good, but you're afraid you'll do harm.
2: Right.
0: Yeah.
2: Exactly. And it can be scary.
1: But a lot of times you do more harm by not saying anything and
0: right,
1: not talking about it.
0: Which is the flip side.
1: Yes.
0: Yeah, right. Unfortunately, because you think you're doing the lesser of the two evils, because you're like, mm-hmm. okay, well, I'm just not going to say anything because I don't want to say the wrong thing.
2: Mm-hmm.
0: When maybe what that person needs is for somebody to reach out.
2: Right, for someone to notice.
1: Absolutely.
0: Yeah.
2: Which is, you know, again, why it's so great to support kind of anyone who needs help supporting a loved one, and also these individuals, because when your belief is that, you know, people don't want to talk about this, I push people away by talking about this, I'm just going to keep it to myself, that is one more layer of keeping you silent and keeping you kind of stuck in this state.
0: Now, again, if you're just joining us, it's Sean. I'm hanging out here with Kate and Martha from the National Alliance on Mental Illness, which I learned today is pronounced NAMI.
2: Mm-hmm.
0: I didn't know that. I thought it was. I thought maybe it was NAMI.
2: We get that a lot.
0: I said it, and I was like NAMI, and I was like, no, they don't call it that. You're just being ridiculous. So it's NAMI. Now I know this for a fact, and they are a nonprofit, and specifically NAMI Coastal Virginia is our chapter of this nonprofit mm-hmm. that has tons of resources, classes, support groups, advocacy, all centered around mental health. By the way, not even something I was aware of, but I learned while I was getting ready for this. Next month, or I should say May, I'm sorry, May is Mental Health Awareness Month.
2: Right.
0: That's a big deal.
1: Yes, it is.
0: Man, that's a great time for maybe a mental check-in for a lot of people.
2: Mm-hmm.
0: To
1: yes.
0: see how they're doing, which, by the way, if you've been listening, resources available for
2: right.
0: exactly that sort of thing.
2: Right, most definitely.
0: Yeah, now, with the volunteers, if somebody wants to help, what are the options there? How do they get involved?
2: Right. So we are always looking for people to learn about NAMI and then go out and host resource tables in the community to be able to share about the resources available and answer questions on behalf of NAMI. We also provide training for all of our facilitation positions. So if someone has lived experience with mental illness or with a loved one's mental illness, we put them through free training if they'd like to become, you know, a class facilitator where they're helping teach these classes, or a support group facilitator where they're leading these group discussions. Also our presentations, all of our you know, programming, we put you through free training so you have the resources to feel comfortable speaking on this and sharing your story in public, and we equip you with the tools to be able to, you know, guide these groups and help with these programmings. And we also have other opportunities like helping with certain of our events and planning projects. So, you know, sometimes we'll enlist people with special skills to help us with planning our big events or fundraisers. So really, you know, we like to meet people where they're at in terms of their interest and skills and build up from there, you know, because like we mentioned earlier, we are such a small staff.
0: Mm-hmm.
2: Most of everything we do is possible because of our volunteers. So, you know, whatever someone is willing to bring us, we are happy to try and find a way to make it work for our mission.
0: Don't forget 3.5 paid volunteers.
2: Right, that's right. That's right.
0: It's official numbers.
2: Right,
1: that's
2: please.
1: Right.
0: Now, I don't want to run out of time. I do want to mention real quick, because I'd spoken to you about this a little bit, Martha, was the Alexa Project, which could you fill me in a little bit on what
1: sure.
0: that is?
1: Sure. The Alexa Project is one of our initiatives

0: the stigma around mental health. I'm one of the, for the last several years, I have been fortunate enough to be a part of the Out of the Darkness Walk out in that we do in Suffolk. And the whole point of that is suicide prevention and everything. And it's such an issue that people think you can't talk about these things, that you think you can't, again, mental health, period. But especially when it gets to that level, that goes to what Katie said, or what Kate said about how you get to that point and you think you're going to, I can't talk about this. I'm going to be a burden to them. I'm going to be too much. I'm going to push people away. I just need to keep it to myself. That's what the whole point of this is to let people know that's not the case. There are people out there who care. There are resources available to you. And actually, you guys even have a podcast.
1: Mm-hmm.
0: The Breaking the Stigma podcast.
2: We do.
0: I love that.
2: Susanna Uroski, Alexa's mother.
0: Is she
2: leads
0: the host?
2: That. Yes.
0: Oh, wow.
2: She does host that.
1: Susanna is a big part of NAMI Coastal Virginia. She's on our board. She's, been a part of us for years, and she heads up our youth programming as well. And so she's really made this kind of part of her mission and passion is to reach people where they're at and get, with the young people, get them involved and engaged. And we do have, some opportunities for young people to get involved as well. For people 14 and older, we have a group of youth volunteers who help us with some of the, the social media stuff and some of the modern stuff that maybe I don't understand as well as they do.
0: Oh, yes, because you're the old
1: Right,
0: because
1: I'm aged and I'm not yes. hip, but, whenever we get the chance to work with the young people and see how they're so passionate at their, young age, it's so inspiring because they're willing to donate their time, their free weekend. They have their parents drive them, and we're always happy to have people come and contribute and show that, they want to be a part of the work.
0: That's amazing. I mean, what an important cause. Again, NAMI Coastal Virginia, NAMI, just National Alliance on Mental Illness. I've been hanging out today with Kate and Martha from NAMI Coastal Virginia. Thank you both so much for spending some time with me to talk about a very important subject. Again, I want to remind everybody, May 31st, Strike Out the Stigma with the Tides. You can get a general admission ticket for $15 donation or the commemorative t-shirt that goes along with that and a ticket for a $30 donation. So that's coming up on May 31st. Great chance to meet people, to get a part of this community and see about all this. And real quick, if there's one thing you want people to take away from today, what's that?
2: You are not alone.
1: Ooh, that's a great one. Hope is there and recovery is possible.
0: Love it. Again, NAMICoastalVirginia.org is where you go if you want to find all the information on all of that. Thank you, ladies, so much for spending some time with me today.
1: Thank you,
2: Sean. So much.
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5: Dave Taylor in for Mike Arlo today, and we're going to have fun with this version of Sunday's Best. Arlo gave me a great list of live songs. He said these are like some of the all-time classic live songs. Let's do a show about them. And we got the list today, and man, the song that's going to kick it off today, oh, I absolutely love this, and it's a great track. Yeah, this song, studio version of the song, goes back to 1967, and the song's lyrics were written by Keith Reed. Gary Brooker composed the music of this, and it was featured in their debut album, but didn't gather a lot of attention. And the song was unusual for the band because the music was written before the lyrics. Usually, they kind of did some things the other way around. Well, fast forward to 1971, this band was invited to perform with the Edmonton Symphony Orchestra in Edmonton, Alberta, Canada, and they recorded this classic. It's Broke O'Haram, it's Conquistador, it's Sunday's Best, it's 106.9 The Fox.

0: It's Bob Seger and the Silver Bullet Band. Hang on. There you go. Yes, 106.9 The Fox, Hampton Roads Classic Rock from the Live Bullet album. One of the great live albums of all time. Bob Seger and Kathmandu. Absolutely love that track. That album means a lot to me because my birthday was on the day that he recorded part of that album right there. Man, to have been there. I was in town. I was not at the show. But man, what could have been? There you go. It's Dave Taylor in for Mike Arlo today, and we're celebrating great live albums, great live tracks on Sunday's Best. Coming up, a band that put some great studio albums together, but man, when they got on stage, they jammed and put out some fantastic material. We'll play one of those tracks next on The Fox.
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12: 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We're featuring great live tracks on Sunday's Best today. And, man, we're digging into some great archives. And it was June 27th, 1971, that the Allman Brothers Band performed the final show at the Fillmore East. They already released a live album from there, but they recorded another one that producer Tom Dowd thought that, man, we're gonna roll a track on this. And this particular song here, he thought was their best performance of this particular song. It's a song that was written by Elmore James and performed by Sonny Boy Williamson, and it's a classic. It's the Allman Brothers. It's One Way Out. It's Sunday's Best. It's 106.9 to Fox.

might happen to be your man. Oh, I just might be your man. Well, I just might be your man.

That is Tesla covering the five-man electrical band with Signs in the classic rock station 106.9 The Fox. Strangely enough, the album they put that out on was called Five-Man Acoustical Jam. Yeah, great live cover of Signs. It's Dave Taylor and Mike Arlo featuring great live tracks. And here's a song that when the studio version of the song came out, it did get some airplay because, I mean, it was a former Beatle putting out some great stuff. But when Paul McCartney and Wings released Wings Over America, this became a smash all over again. It's Maybe I'm Amazed. It's 106.9 to Fox, Hampton Roads, Classic Rock.

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0: Fleetwood Mac and Owell on the classic rock station 106.9 The Fox. Yeah, a song written by Peter Green. And even though he left the band would still play that song in concert with Lindsey Buckingham on lead vocals there. That's from the live album that Fleetwood Mac put out in the late 90s. By the way, that song was very inspirational for inspiring Led Zeppelin's Black Dog. Yeah, the call and response, the a cappella vocals, that part there, that inspired Black Dog. It's Dave Taylor in for Mike Arlo today, featuring more great live tracks coming up. And sometimes, you know, a band, you know, maybe people view them one way as being this metal band or this grunge band or this alternative band, and they're wild and crazy and everything else. Well, then you do an unplugged album, and people's opinions about the band changed quite a bit. We'll play a track from them next on The Fox.
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1: Hefty.
0: Hefty slider bag, silly with a slide. 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Come on.
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3: 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Great live tracks. You know, we had some great songs featured on there. This one that's on the list, this one kind of surprised me when it came out, and it's kind of a shame that Kurt Cobain passed before this got released, because I think this would have probably changed a lot of people's opinion.

Nirvana at the time. Obviously, they had fans and everything else. Some people didn't like them. But their Unplugged album, to me, is one of the great live albums of all time. It's just fantastic with everything they put together in this album, the covers, and just the whole flow, because it just kind of made you look at the band in a completely different way. So we'll wrap up Sunday's Best and the great live tracks from the Unplugged in New York album. It's Nirvana and All Apologies. It's 106.9 The Fox.

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3: 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My estimated time of arrival over Africa's Kabanzi jungle will be approximately 25 minutes from now.

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0: here comes that shaggy dog again in Walt Disney's new motion picture.
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0: Lynyrd Skynyrd in Freebird. 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

0: Whoever is bitten by a werewolf and lives becomes a werewolf himself.
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0: The wolf bit you, didn't he?
1: Yeah. 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I killed Bela. I killed Richardson. If I stay here any longer, you can't tell who'll be next.

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3: Welcome to 1978, or as it's called on the Chinese calendar, welcome to the Year of the Horse. And why the Chinese would name a year after my mother-in-law, I'll never know.
0: Hi, I'm Bill St. James. Welcome to a mind-blowing expose of a year we like to call 1978 in the Time Warp. No one will be admitted after the first 5 minutes.

0: 50th Annual Academy Awards Presentation.
1: 1978. Tonight's nominees for an outstanding performance in a lead role are Woody Allen in Annie Hall, Richard Burton in Equus, Richard Dreyfuss in Goodbye Girl, and John Travolta in Saturday Night Fever. And the winner is Richard Dreyfuss!
2: 1978, when you moved out of your mom's house and into your dad's van.

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3: This is World News Tonight with Peter Jennings in London, Max Robinson in Chicago, Barbara Walters special reports. Tonight, a comment from Howard K. Smith.
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0: 1978, year of City to City by Jerry Rafferty.
1: And it's been you, woman, right down the line.
0: The debut album from Van Halen. You're Gonna Get It from Tom Petty and the Heartbreakers.
2: I need to know, I need to know. If you think you're gonna leave, then you better say something.
0: Bruce Springsteen's Darkness on the Edge of Town.
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0: And, but seriously, folks, from Joe Walsh.

0: Joe Walsh and Life's Been Good. And there's more from the year Ben and Jerry opened their first ice cream parlor when 1978 returns in the Time Warp.
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0: Hefty slider bag. 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One more time now, y'all. Come on.
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4: Kenny Rogers, Linda Evans, and Bruce Boxleitner star in The Gambler. 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

0: 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And our Keno numbers are finally going to come out, we hope, right after this. 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
23: It's 285 miles across the desert from L.A. to Vegas, and I've gotten some amazing speeding tickets trying to get the... I got a ticket once for $375. I was going 115 in a 55. I can't begin to tell you how depressing that is to be driving to Las Vegas and be down $375 before you even step out of the car.

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0: Brain Damage Eclipse. Pink Floyd as we head back from the dark side of the moon on Time Warp. And now that you can see again, take a look at Time Warp on Facebook. Just search Time Warp with Bill St. James and like us. Time Warp was produced by Dan Fermento and Rob Frankel. Written and produced by Frank Guida. Programmed by Tom Powell. Executive producers John McConnell and Andy Denemark. Copyright 2026. I'm Bill St. James with the answer to the trivia question we never asked. 99 44 100ths%. Time Warp is a presentation of RTE Media. 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

0: Elton John's Rocket Man on the Classic Rock Station, 106.9 The Fox. Song number 233 in the Fox 500. Before that, 234 from Golden Earring and Radar Love. Good afternoon. Dave Taylor hanging out with you. Hope you are enjoying the Fox 500 countdown this weekend. Mother Nature, kind of weird. You know, it was like humid this morning. We had showers roll through here like in Greenbrier, and things have cooled off. And looking at like what we're going to get today, it seems like, you know, like 80% of Hampton roads, like you're going to be dry today. You're just going to be cool, even though it's like 70 degrees. But like Virginia Beach, and it looks like parts of Chesapeake will get like some thunderstorms this afternoon. And maybe parts of Norfolk as well. But everybody else kind of staying dry. So, you know, if you got some outdoor stuff today, you can enjoy that. Maybe you're working on projects. Whatever you got going on, thanks for taking the Fox with you. And if you're, going somewhere for a cookout or whatever, download the Fox mobile app. Take it with you. 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Coming up, song number 232 in the Fox 500. And for many years, you can only get this song on a 45. It wasn't until 1990 when this song was released on CD. It's coming up next on The Fox.
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4: Hi, gang. Mike Arlo here with a look at This Day in Rock and Roll History, May 24th. First up, happy birthday to Robert Allen Zimmerman. Born in Duluth, Minnesota on this day in 1941, we know him better by the name he performs under, Bob Dylan. It's also the birth date of Rich Robinson, guitarist for the Black Crowes, born on this day in 1969. On this day in 1977 in Louisville, Kentucky, Emerson, Lake & Palmer kick off a huge 11-month tour with a 70-piece orchestra, 63 roadies, a choir, and a karate instructor for drummer Carl Palmer. Here's the incredible part. That tour was a financial disaster for the band. On this day in 1979, three members of Genesis sell tickets for their own benefit concert as they work the box office at the Roxy in Los Angeles. You can just imagine somebody walking away going, "Hey, wait a minute, what's that?" On this day in 1994, Poison singer Bret Michaels crashed his Ferrari into a telephone pole in Burbank, California. He suffered a broken thumb, nose, collarbone, lost four teeth, cracked his sternum, and had a hairline fracture of his upper jawbone. Other than that, it was a really successful outing in his prancing pony. I'm Mike Arlo, and that's a look at This Day in Rock and Roll History, May 24th, on 106.9 The Fox.
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9: Song number 232 in the Fox 500 comes from Led Zeppelin, the song that was the B-side to the Immigrant Song. And it was one of those songs that it could have been on Led Zeppelin 3, but I think the intent was to record a song to have a non-album B-side, if you will. So for many years, the only way you can get this song was if you could track down the Immigrant Song single, you'd have this song that came with it as well. It wasn't until 1990 when Led Zeppelin released that awesome box set that this song was officially released on CD. It was also released like on the CD single version of the Immigrant Song, kind of like more of a collector's thing. And then when Coda was reissued, the Zeppelin final album, but 10 years ago, it was out on CD as well. That song, it's song number 232 in the Fox 500. Led Zeppelin, Hey, Hey, What Can I Do? It's 106.9 The Fox.

Hold tight as we tear through the greatest classic rock songs of all time. Because legends don't just play, they race to the top. It's the Fox 500.

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0: Guns N' Roses, November Rain, on the classic rock station 106.9 The Fox. That is song number 228 in the Fox 500. That song was one of the first songs to get a billion views on YouTube, which is crazy because that song comes in at over, like, you know, 8 minutes long. And just, it's kind of an expensive music video for its time. Also, see, 229, you had the Edgar Winter Group and Free Ride, 230, John Mellencamp and Authority Song, and Queen with You're My Best Friend at 231, and Led Zeppelin, Hey, Hey, What Can I Do at 232. It's Dave Taylor hanging out with you, and we got song number 227 coming up in just a moment. And apparently a line of the song was inspired by the lead singer having a conversation with Alice Cooper. Because Alice said this particular line, and that line ended up in the song. That is coming up in just a moment here on the Fox. Hey, racing action continues. You know, they got the Charlotte race happening today. Make sure you get your picks in. And Arliss Fantasy Racing, presented by Larry King Law's Langley Speedway. Yeah, you got chances to win prizes from Larry King Law's Langley Speedway. Motor World, your place to the race. Bubba's 33, Hardy's, Ed Sullivan's Family Auto Repair. 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Get your picks in. And if you don't have the app, by the way, the game, it's free to play. Yeah, go to the App Store and search 106.9 The Fox.
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10: Okay, according to Alice Cooper, he says that the conversation he had with Jim Morrison inspired the lyrics of this particular song. And I guess, you know, maybe the conversation, I'm paraphrasing here a little bit, but it's like, hey, you know, what'd you do today? And Alice said, woke up this morning and got myself a beer. Yeah, well, Jim Morrison remembered that line and included it in song number 227 in the Fox 500. It's The Doors, it's Roadhouse Blues, it's 106.9 The Fox.

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woke last night to the sound of thunder. How far off, I sat and wondered. Started humming a song from 1962. And it's funny how the night moves.

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0: Van Halen, Why Can't This Be Love, in a classic rock station, 106.9 The Fox. That is song 222 in the Fox 500. Or should I call that Van Hagar? 223, Bob Seger and the Silver Bullet Band, Night Moves. 224, Warren Zevon, Werewolves of London. Born to Be Wild from John Cain's Steppenwolf at 225. Skinnerd, What's Your Name at 226 in The Doors, and 227 with Roadhouse Blues. Dave Taylor hanging out with you on this Memorial Day weekend. Thanks for taking the Fox along with you. Weather-wise, it's just been weird, you know, because I figured today is like more like the washout, and it kind of is for like good parts of like Virginia Beach and parts of Chesapeake, but more of like the eastern part of like Chesapeake. And maybe like, you know, the eastern part of Norfolk today. So maybe like anything like east of like 64, I think you're going to see the rain today. I know we had some showers earlier today, but whatever you got going on today, you're probably good because those showers will be gone this afternoon, you know, unless something else pops up. But like humidity like really dropped after those rains came in this morning. I was out running and then nothing like getting caught in the rain, you know. That felt pretty good. Did not have a pina colada, though. Coming up, song number 221 in the Fox 500 countdown. It's a band from Spartansburg, South Carolina. And I always thought, you know, there's irony of the song title because of how the band got its name. That story is coming up next on the Fox.
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0: It's song number 221 of the Fox 500. It comes from the Marshall Tucker Band, a band that got its name in this area where they're rehearsing and practicing and everything else. And they didn't have a name at the time, but they found a key that had a name on it that somebody else, you know, used this area as well for whatever at one time. And the guy's name on it was Marshall Tucker. Yeah, and Marshall actually just passed away in the last couple of years. And it was a guy that was a blind guy, by the way, but it was a spot that he used well before the band used it, but they became the Marshall Tucker Band. And here's song number 221, and I've always thought this was ironic that this was one of their first hits. It's Can't You See? It's the Fox 500. It's 106.9 to Fox.

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0: Pearl Jam's Daughter on the Classic Rock Station, 106.9 The Fox. That's song number 217 on the Fox 500. And according to Eddie Vedder, he said the song, he said the child in that song obviously has a learning disability, and it's only in the last few years that they've actually been able to diagnose these learning disabilities that before were looked at as misbehavior, as just outright rebellious. No one knew what it was. There you go. That was all the inspiration there. Song number 217 from Pearl Jam. That is Daughter. 218, one of the most sampled drum beats in the history of music. Led Zeppelin and When the Levee Breaks from their fourth album. 219, Van Halen, I'll Wait. 220, The Clash and Rock the Casbah. And 221, The Marshall Tucker Band and Can't You See. Dave Taylor hanging out with you. Yeah, the numbers keep getting smaller. The songs keep getting bigger as we roll through the countdown. Song number 216 coming up in just a moment. And the guy who wrote the song wrote about a place that I guess subconsciously he thought it existed, because he didn't realize it till years after he put out the song that, no, there's a town by this name. Yeah, that song's coming up in just a moment here on The Fox. So however you celebrate Memorial Day weekend, we want to remind you to stay safe by using a rideshare or designated driver if you're celebrating too much. Don't let a DUI ruin your life. It's from your friends at 106.9 The Fox and Calvis and Nackman, Accident Injury Attorneys.
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0: Tom Johnson of the Doobie Brothers thought this was a fictional town that he was writing about. And it wasn't until

years later, it came out when a cab driver told him that, no, there's a real China Grove, Texas. And he must have thought that sometime in the past he's seen the sign, but, you know, didn't really think about it while on tour near San Antonio. But the name, I guess, stuck in his head. And years later, he wrote this song, and that song becomes number 216 in the Fox 500. The Doobie Brothers, it's China Grove. It's 106.9 The Fox.

From wild solos to unforgettable hooks, it's a high-speed ride through rock's most iconic moments. Who will cross the finish line at number one in the Fox 500?

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0: Boston, Don't Look Back in the classic rock station, 106.9 The Fox. Song number 212 in the Fox 500. The title track from their 1978 release, their second album. And, you know, it's hard to follow up an album that sells, you know, 16, 17 million copies. But their second album did go 7 times platinum. Not too shabby. Somehow this band's not in the Rock and Roll Hall of Fame. Never understood that. Song number 213, George Thorogood, Bad of the Bone. Peter Gabriel at 214 and Salisbury Hill. The Eagles at 215 and Take It Easy. And the Doobie Brothers at song 216 and China Grove. Coming up, song number 211, a song that was groundbreaking in the music video kind of way. And you're like, this song was groundbreaking? Yeah, because it was, if not the first, one of the first music videos, especially in the 80s, to feature dancing in it. Also had a woman who forgot her shirt in the video, so we didn't get to see that in the States. And it's also one of those songs that had like so many different edits of it, but we'll give you the full album version. And it's coming up next on The Fox.
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0: Dave Taylor hanging out with you, and we're continuing the Fox 500 this weekend. Thanks for taking the Fox along with you. And by the way, you download the Fox mobile app, and you can take the countdown with you wherever you go this weekend. You can take the Fox with you wherever you go at any time. But, you know, you don't want to miss the 500 this weekend. We continue along with song number 211 and a groundbreaking song because the music video of the song featured dancing in it. That at the time, music videos didn't have that. Bands were trying to figure out what to do, and they had some girls dancing. Another girl was without her shirt, which, you know, in other countries, they showed that. But here in the States, they just cut that part out of the music video. There's so many different edits of the song because the song clocks in at almost 8 minutes long. So you got the full album version, which I'm about to play it. You have the single edit. You have the video edit. And there's just so many different edits of the song. But here you go, and in all its glory, song number 211 of the Fox 500. From the Netherlands, the golden earring, it's Twilight Zone. It's 106.9 The Fox. Turn this one up.

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a world where riffs ruled the airwaves and rebels strummed their truth, 500 anthems rose to define an era, counting them down, one iconic track at a time, on a race through rock and roll immortality. 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

0: David Bowie and Fame on the classic rock station 106.9 The Fox. That is song number 208 in the Fox 500. A song that also features John Lennon on acoustic guitar and backing vocals as well. A song that developed in the studio. Bowie and John Lennon kind of met during John's Lost Weekend, and they were kind of hanging out a little bit. And Bowie's guitarist had this little bit of a riff that he played that Bowie wasn't the fan on, but it got more developed. And John Lennon was yelling the word aim, and David Bowie said, you know, what if we made that Fame? And the rest you could say is rock and roll history. Again, that's song number 208 in the Fox 500. 209 from Collective Soul and Shine, 210, Tom Petty and the Heartbreakers. You got Lucky, Golden Earring, 211, and Twilight Zone. Coming up, song number 207, an all-star lineup of sorts, Eric Clapton, Dwayne Allman, and producing the album, one Tom Dowd. He's done some fantastic work. That's coming up in just a moment here on The Fox. If you know someone who serves in the military, maybe somebody that was on the USS Gerald R. Ford, you can nominate them to be the next military hero presented by Navy Federal Credit Union. 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Each military hero gets recognized for their military service and receive a gift package, including items from Bubba's 33, Long Jewelers, AG's Trophies and Awards, the Firm for Men, Swing a Law PC, Norfolk Tides, Larry King Law's Langley Speedway, and Wild Wing Cafe. 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
4: I kind of by chance, this song was being recorded, you know, Eric Clapton met up with Dwayne Allman, who ended up playing on this song, and they played together. And if you ever watch the Tom Dowd documentary, it's really weird because he's one of those times where he's in the studio and he takes the guitar sound to both of them playing together, which I got to admit, doesn't sound great, but when you put it all together with the band and everything else, it just sounds fantastic. Tom Dowd, one heck of a producer that worked with Eric Clapton and did a lot of stuff with the Allman Brothers Band as well. It's song number 207 in the Fox 500. Derek and the Dominoes, that little project that Eric Clapton did. It's Layla. It's 106.9 The Fox, Hampton Roads, Classic Rock.

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0: Fleetwood Mac Dreams and the classic rock station, 106.9 The Fox, song number 203 in the Fox 500. We'll come back to that in just a moment here. 204, Styx, Blue Collar Man. 205, Santana, Black Magic Woman, Gypsy Queen. 206, Fleetwood Mac, Rhiannon. And 207, Derek and the Dominoes and Layla. All right, so you had Fleetwood Mac's Rhiannon there and Fleetwood Mac's Dreams. One of those songs made it to number one. And it's probably not the one you're thinking of. No, Rhiannon did not make the number one. But Dreams from the Rumors album did. That song was Fleetwood Mac's only number one single, which is crazy considering the amount of music they were putting out at that time. That song was the one that topped the charts. And that's song number 203 in the Fox 500. Dave Taylor hanging out with you. Thanks for taking the Fox along with you this weekend. I hope you're making the best of the weather because it's a little bit cooler out there. Chesapeake and parts of Virginia Beach are going to get some rain this afternoon. And, you know, just make the best of it, right? You know, if you're doing a cookout, if you're doing whatever else, there's a lot of Memorial Day events happening tomorrow across Hampton Roads, basically in every city. So keep that in mind if you want to check that out tomorrow. Again, that's usually late morning. A lot of events happening across Hampton Roads. We are almost in the top 200 in the Fox 500 here. Song number 202 coming up in just a moment here on the Fox. And it was a song that was a part of a huge MTV contest in the 80s. The story is coming up next on the Fox.
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0: Dave Taylor with you. We're coming up on song number 202 on the Fox 500. This song was used as a big contest promotion for MTV. In the 1980s, man, talk about some wacky promotions. So what MTV did was somebody was going to win a house and a Jeep, and it was going to be painted pink. And this was going to happen in Bloomington, Indiana. And then MTV realized that the house they bought was across the street from a toxic waste dump. So they're like, you know what? We can't have this. So they bought a second home to serve as the actual prize in the contest. Oh, and by the way, John Mellencamp would show up and perform at your house, and you have a little house party with your friends. Yeah. So, so at least they, figure that out before the winner won the house. By the way, the lady who won it, Susan Miles from Seattle, Washington, she kept the house long enough for tax purposes and everything else and sold it. But apparently she did keep the pink Jeep. You got to wonder what happened to that. Well, I do know this. John Mellencamp has song 202 in the Fox 500, and the song that inspired that entire contest. Oh, what a time, MTV. Pink Houses, 106.9 The Fox, Hampton Roads, Classic Rock.

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0: ELO, Don't Bring Me Down on the classic rock station, 106.9 The Fox, song number 198 in the Fox 500. The irony is that was the band's biggest hit, and there was no orchestra in that song. Yeah, the Electric Light Orchestra, yeah, no orchestra in that particular song. Crazy enough, by the way, the Electric Light Orchestra held the record. I think they still do with the most like top 40 hits without a number one song. And they just put a lot of output in the 70s, man, in the 80s. That was song number 198. 199, Billy Squire and the Stroke. It's a song about the music business, I swear. Foo Fighters, song number 200 in My Hero. R.E.M., the one I love at 201. And 202, John Mellencamp and Pink Houses. Dave Taylor hanging out with you. We got song number 197 coming up from a southern rock band. And it's a song that is one of those that was like, you know, fame kind of happened and, you know, everything else kind of came into question. And that song's next here on The Fox.
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10: Dave Taylor hanging out with you. Song number 197 comes from Lynyrd Skynyrd. It's one of those songs where, you know, it's about the loss of the past, you know, leaving things behind, a transition to a new life. And when you want to be a rock and roll star, and then all of a sudden you become a rock and roll star. And that's what happened here with Lynyrd Skynyrd. And from their Pronounce album, it's song number 197. It's Tuesday's Gone. It's 106.9 The Fox.

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hold tight as we tear through the greatest classic rock songs of all time. 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It's the Fox 500.

0: Rolling Stone, Satisfaction on the classic rock station 106.9 The Fox, song number 192 in a Fox 500, a guitar riff that Keith Richards came up with in his sleep. Woke him up, and he kind of like, I guess, mumbled it or whatever, or just, you know, hummed it into the tape recorder that was by the bed, and then, you know, woke up a couple hours later, and it's like, hey, what did I do? Oh, wow. Yeah, that became the basis for Satisfaction. There you go. So, hey, you know what? You get those ideas in the middle of the night, write them down, man. You never know. Yeah, the Stones here, 192. Let's see, Queen, 193 with Crazy Little Thing Called Love. Boston at 194 with Rock and Roll Band. The Talking Heads, 195, Burning Down the House. The Stones and Shattered at 196. And Lynyrd Skynyrd, 197. And Tuesday's Gone. We are doing the Fox 500, and we're going to wrap up sometime, probably around 6 tomorrow. The way this is going, that is my guess. So whatever you got going on this weekend, take the Fox with you. Download the Fox mobile app. And listen to the Fox 500, whatever you got going on. Coming up, song number 191 was not this band's debut single. Their first single was a song called Break On Through, which you could say stiffed on the charts. It bubbled under to even make the Hot 100. The next one, it went to number one, and it's next on the Fox.
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2: Dave Taylor with you, coming up at song number 191 in the Fox 500. Val Kilmer was fantastic in the movie The Doors. And what I always liked about that movie was, like, I mean, obviously it's focused so much on, like, what Jim was doing. It's like, I don't care about the other guys. But there's one part I always thought that was important when, like, they're working this particular song in the movie. Because it's like everybody left, and then, like, you know, like Raymond Zirk, like, figured out this song and everything else. And then, of course, it became a huge hit for the band. And then it went back to, like, Jim Morrison trying to, like, hook up with, like, any woman he came across. But this song was the band's second single. A breakout through kind of wasn't, like, a big hit, you know, when it came out. And I'm sure the record company was like, what are we doing here? So the single they put out for this song was at a different pitch than the album version, which is like how the song was originally to be recorded. This version, like, the pitch is a little bit slower, but it works out so well. Song number 191 in the Fox 500. It's The Doors. It's Light My Fire. It's 106.9 to Fox.

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0: 106.9 The Fox, Hampton Roads, classic rock. Legend has it that that na-na-na part like went on for like 20 minutes in the studio, and they're like, oh, we should probably end the song. So they faded it out right there. The Beatles, Hey Jude, 106.9 The Fox, Hampton Roads, classic rock. The longest Beatles song to make it to number one on the charts when that came out. By the way, that song, lyrically, Paul McCartney wrote that song for Julian Lennon when his parents were going through a divorce. That's what inspired that right there. Song number 188 in the Fox 500. The Cars, 189, Let's Go. The Who, Behind Blue Eyes, 190. And The Doors, Light My Fire, song number 191. Dave Taylor hanging out with you, doing the Fox 500 countdown. And coming up, song number 187. A song inspired by when the band was watching a hockey game when somebody got hurt. And they said he was suffering from this. And what this is the song title of song number 187 coming up in just a moment here on the Fox. All right, just a reminder, this Memorial Day weekend, stay safe by using a rideshare or designated driver if you celebrate too much. Don't let a DUI change your life. Don't let it ruin your life. It's a message from your friends on 106.9 The Fox and Calvin Ackman, Accident Injury Attorneys.
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0: Dave Taylor with you, coming up on song number 187 in the Fox 500. The band Foreigner was in the recording studio. Lou Graham, well, I'll let Lou tell the story of what was going on and what inspired this particular song.
12: When we were in the studio with that song, it didn't have a hook. And I'm a New York Rangers fan, and I was watching the hockey playoffs, and somebody got injured, and they said that he was suffering from double vision. So I picked up on double vision and used that in the chorus hook. And it actually started with double vision, then the rest of the song was based around that.
0: There you go, song number 180.

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0: Lynyrd Skynyrd, Simple Man on the Classic Rock Station, 106.9 The Fox Song, 182 in the Fox 500, 183 from Boston, and Smokin', Foreigners Urgent at 184, Rush, Free Will at 185, Bruce Springsteen's Born to Run at 186. Dave Taylor hanging out with you. We're doing the Fox 500 countdown. Song 181 coming up is a cover song, believe it or not. The guy who recorded the song at the time, though, had a problem with this record label. And it was one of those situations where somebody knew a guy. And somebody came up to Steve Miller and said, hey, I got this song here this guy recorded. He's having issues with his record company, but Steve liked it and recorded it. Worked out kind of well. That song's coming up next on The Fox.
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6: Dave Taylor with you. It's song number 181 of the Fox 500. Steve Miller is kind of a genius because I'm about to play a cover song, but the intro is a separate intro altogether, which was just basically called intro on, you know, the Steve Miller Book of Dreams album. So he knew radio stations were going to play both songs, so he got, you know, the full credit for the first one. The second one was a guy by the name of Paul Pena writing that song, and Paul would finally get his version released, you know, in the 1990s and performed in that Conan O'Brien, among other places. But Paul had record company issues in the 1970s. Steve got his hands in this song and recorded it. That song's 181. It's Jet Airliner. It's 106.9 The Fox.

From wild solos to unforgettable hooks, it's a high-speed ride through rock's most iconic moments. Who will cross the finish line at number one in the Fox 500?

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0: Def Leppard's Foolin' on the classic rock station, 106.9 The Fox, song number 176 in the Fox 500, and that's from the Pyromania album, by the way. Def Leppard in the 80s did something that not a lot of people did. They had two albums sell more than 10 million copies. That's not easy to do. It's not even easy to have one album sell 10 million, let alone two. 177, AC/DC, the title track from Those About to Rock, 178, The Beatles and Revolution. Van Halen, 179, Ain't Talking About Love. The Black Crowes at 180 and Hard to Handle. And Steve Miller and Jet Airliner in 181. Coming up, song number 175. The last big hit for this guy before he became a member of a band called Van Halen. This song coming up next on The Fox.
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0: My name is Dave Taylor. Thanks for hanging out with the Fox this all weekend long here as we give you the Fox 500, which is going to wrap up in about 24 hours from now, is my guess. We'll see how everything goes tomorrow. Like, be safe this weekend. Also, hopefully the weather cooperates for whatever you got going on. And wherever you go, you can take the Fox with you. 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Song number 175, Sammy Hagar, I Can't Drive 55. Go enjoy the rest of your weekend. Go kick some butt. 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

0: 106.9 The Fox, coming in at number 169 in the Fox 500 countdown. That's the Guess Who with American Woman. Before that, we had Led Zeppelin, Dire Maker. That was number 170. Don Henley, The Boys of Summer, came in at number 171. Nirvana, Come As You Are, came in at 172. U2, Where the Streets Have No Name, 173. And the Rolling Stones kicked off that set, coming in at number 174 with It's Only Rock and Roll. Well, hi there, it's Marnie with you. I hope you are enjoying your Memorial Day weekend. I hope you're having lots of fun. I know the weather isn't exactly what we want it to be for Memorial Day weekend, but that's okay. Hopefully you're with fun people, you're doing fun things, and you're being safe while you're doing it. 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

0: Hampton Roads Classic Rock Station 106.9 The Fox. Well, coming in at number 165 in our Fox 500 countdown, that's Foghat with Slow Ride. Tom Petty with Don't Do Me Like That came in at number 166. Fleetwood Mac with The Chain came in at 167. And we kicked off that set with Bad Company, Rock and Roll Fantasy. And that came in at number 168. Well, hi there. It's Marnie with you. I appreciate you hanging out with me. I hope you're having a great Memorial Day weekend so far. You know, this is the perfect weekend if you have someone in your life that's either currently serving in the military or maybe a veteran, and you just want to say thank you for your service. I appreciate everything that you do. We've got a way that you can do that. We can help. You can nominate them to be our next military hero. 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

0: no dark side in the moon, really. 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

0: Hampton Roads Classic Rock Station, 106.9 The Fox. We're coming in at number 160 in the Fox 500. It's Ozzy Osbourne flying high again. Before that, we had Yes with Roundabout. That came in at number 161. Van Halen, Jamie's Crying. That came in at number 162. Led Zeppelin, Fool in the Rain, came in at number 163. And we started off that set with Pink Floyd, Brain Damage Eclipse, and that came in at number 164. Well, hi there, it's Marnie with you. Happy Memorial Day weekend. I hope your weekend is treating you well. You're doing lots of fun things. You're with fun people. And I appreciate you taking us along. You know, we're counting down the top 500 classic rock songs of 2026. We're going to be doing it all weekend for you. I was just looking at all the great concerts that are going to be coming our way this summer. A couple of great shows that I'm looking forward to. June 18th, An Evening with Chicago. That's going to be at the Dome by Runner Mills. That's going to be a really good show. And a couple shows that are going to be coming up at the Veterans United Home Loans Amphitheater in Virginia Beach this weekend that I'm looking forward to. August the 1st, Rod Stewart is going to be there. I heard that he still puts on a great show. Good for him, you know, for still being able to get out there and do his thing. And August the 22nd, Billy Idol is going to be there, so that is going to be a great show as well. Any shows that you're looking forward to? I know we've got a lot of great concerts coming up this summer.
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4: Hi, gang. Mike Arlo here with a look at This Day in Rock and Roll History, May 24th. First up, happy birthday to Robert Allen Zimmerman, born in Duluth, Minnesota on this day in 1941. We know him better by the name he performs under, Bob Dylan. It's also the birthday of Rich Robinson, guitarist for the Black Crowes, born on this day in 1969. On this day in 1977 in Louisville, Kentucky, Emerson, Lake & Palmer kick off a huge 11-month tour with a 70-piece orchestra, 63 roadies, a choir, and a karate instructor for drummer Carl Palmer. Here's the incredible part. That tour was a financial disaster for the band. On this day in 1979, three members of Genesis sell tickets for their own benefit concert as they work the box office at the Roxy in Los Angeles. You can just imagine somebody walking away going, "Hey, wait a minute, what's that?" On this day in 1994, Poison singer Bret Michaels crashed his Ferrari into a telephone pole in Burbank, California. He suffered a broken thumb, nose, collarbone, lost four teeth, cracked his sternum, and had a hairline fracture of his upper jawbone. Other than that, it was a really successful outing in his prancing pony. I'm Mike Arlo, and that's a look at This Day in Rock and Roll History, May 24th, on 106.9 The Fox.
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Because legends don't just play, they race to the top. It's the Fox 500.

0: Hampton Roads Classic Rock Station, 106.9 The Fox. We are counting down the top 500 songs of 2026. That one coming in at number 156, Eddie Money, Baby Hold On. We had the Rolling Stones before that, You Can't Always Get What You Want. That came in at 157. Paul McCartney, Live and Let Die, came in at 158. And we started that set off with Black Sabbath, Iron Man, and that came in at number 159. Well, hi there, it's Marnie with you. I hope you're having a great Memorial Day weekend. If you're out and about this weekend, please be safe and use a rideshare or designated driver if you're out there celebrating just a little bit too much this weekend. Don't let a DUI ruin your life. It's from your friends at 106.9 The Fox and Kalfas & Nachman Accident Injury Attorneys.
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